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3: 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It was number one in both the US and the UK in April 1961. 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
0: 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Is the home of America's country legends. The Oak Ridge Boys. Ricky Skaggs. Ronnie Millsap. Johnny Paycheck. And Tammy Wynette.
3: Sometimes.

My pappy said, son, you're gonna drive me to drinking if you don't stop driving that hot rod Lincoln. Have you heard the story of the hot rod race with the Fords and the Lincolns was setting the pace? That story is true, I'm here to say I was driving that Model A. It's got a Lincoln motor and it's really souped up. That Model A body makes it look like a pup's. Got 8 cylinders and uses them all. Got overdrive, just won't stall. With a 4-barrel carb and a dual exhaust, with 4 living gears you can really get lost. Got safety tubes, but I ain't scared. The brakes are good, tires fair. Pulled out of San Pedro late one night, the moon and the stars was shining bright. We was driving up Grapevine Hill, passing cars like they was standing still. All of a sudden, in a wink of an eye, a Cadillac sedan passed us by. Said, boys, it's a mark for me. By then, the taillight was all you could see. Now the fellas ribbed me for being behind, so I thought I'd make the Lincoln unwind. Took my foot off the gas, and man alive, I shoved it on down into overdrive. Wound it up to 110, my speedometer said that I hit top end. My foot was glued like lead to the floor. That's all there is, and there ain't no more. Now the boys all thought, lost my sense, and telephone poles looked like a picket fence. They said, slow down, I see spots, the lines on the road just look like dots. Took a corner, sideswiped the truck, crossed my fingers just for luck. My fenders was clicking the guardrail post, the guy beside me was white as a ghost.

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5: Written by Mick Jagger and Keith Richards while on vacation in Brazil, this song was released as a single only. It reached number one, first in the UK, then the US, in August 1969, where it stayed for 5 weeks. The Rolling Stones, Honky Tonk Women.

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1: Look at this stuff. 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It's supposed to be good for you. 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
2: 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You try it.
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Today is Friday, July 17th, the 195th day of the year. A cold red air quality alert is in effect due to wildfire smoke today. Hazy sunshine and hot, with the high in the upper 80s. Then mostly cloudy with continued haze, with the low in the low 70s. Saturday, mostly cloudy with continued smoke and haze, with the high

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2: Here is the beach report for today, Friday, July 17th. Off the Bethany Boardwalk, today's high tide is at 10:43 a.m. Low tide is at 4:43 p.m. Atlantic water temperature at the boardwalk is 74 degrees.
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A cold red air quality alert is in effect due to wildfire smoke today. Hazy sunshine and hot, with the high in the upper 80s, then mostly cloudy with continued haze, with the low in the low 70s.

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Today is Friday, July 17th, the 195th day of the year. A cold red air quality alert is in effect due to wildfire smoke today. Hazy sunshine and hot, with the high in the upper 80s. Then mostly cloudy with continued haze, with the low in the low 70s. Saturday, mostly cloudy with continued smoke and haze, with the high in the low 90s.

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0: the beach report for today, Friday, July 17th. Off the Bethany Boardwalk, today's high tide is at 10:43 a.m. Low tide is at 4:43 p.m. Atlantic water temperature at the boardwalk is 74 degrees.
1: It's 17 past the hour on ZWZ.
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2: July 17th, 1918. Russia's last Tsar, Nicholas II, and his family are executed by their Bolshevik captors. That happens the year after the Russian Revolution topples the monarchy from power. 1955.
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2: 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The Cold War superpowers link up in space for the first time.
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2: As an American Apollo capsule docks with a Soviet Soyuz spacecraft. 1961. Baseball Hall of Famer Ty Cobb, considered one of the game's best all-round players, dies in Atlanta, Georgia. Cobb was 74. Today in history, July 17th, Ross Simpson, the associate.

A code red air quality alert is in effect due to wildfire smoke today. Hazy sunshine and hot, with a high in the upper 80s, then mostly cloudy with continued haze, with a low in the low 70s.

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0: Today is Friday, July 17th, the 195th day of the year. A cold red air quality alert is in effect due to wildfire smoke today. Hazy sunshine and hot, with the high in the upper 80s. Then mostly cloudy with continued haze, with the low in the low 70s. Saturday, mostly cloudy with continued smoke and haze, with the high in the low 90s.
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1: Here is the beach report for today, Friday, July 17th. Off the Bethany Boardwalk, today's high tide is at 10:43 a.m. Low tide is at 4:43 p.m. Atlantic water temperature at the boardwalk is 74 degrees.
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Code Red air quality alert is in effect due to wildfire smoke today. Hazy sunshine and hot, with the high in the upper 80s, then mostly cloudy with continued haze, with the low

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0: 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Everybody knows the following artist as the Coal Miner's Daughter. Inducted into the Country Music Hall of Fame in 1988, and with 16 number one singles, here's Loretta Lynn.

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2: And you have a joke for us here tonight, Leonard. 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
2: What is the difference? Oh, Lord. What is the difference between a snowman and a snowwoman? I have no idea.
3: Snowballs.
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Today is Friday, July 17th, the 195th day of the year. A code red air quality alert is in effect due to wildfire smoke today. Hazy sunshine and hot, with the high in the upper 80s. Then mostly cloudy with continued haze, with the low in the low 70s. Saturday, mostly cloudy with continued smoke and haze, with the high in the low 90s.

0: beach report for today, Friday, July 17th. Off the Bethany Boardwalk, today's high tide is at 10:43 a.m. Low tide is at 4:43 p.m. Atlantic water temperature at the boardwalk is 74 degrees.
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2: Steven.
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2: July 17th, 1918. Russia's last Tsar, Nicholas II, and his family are executed by their Bolshevik captors. That happens the year after the Russian Revolution topples the monarchy from power. 1955.
3: To all who come to this happy place, welcome. Disneyland is your land.
2: Entertainment giant Walt Disney opens his latest creation, the Disneyland theme park in Anaheim, California, 1975. The Cold War superpowers link up in space for the first time.
4: 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Moscow is go for docking. Houston is go for docking. It's up to you guys. Have fun.
2: As an American Apollo capsule docks with a Soviet Soyuz spacecraft. 1961. Baseball Hall of Famer Ty Cobb, considered one of the game's best all-round players, dies in Atlanta, Georgia. Cobb was 74. Today in history, July 17th, Ross Simpson, The Associated.
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A code red air quality alert is in effect due to wildfire smoke today. Hazy sunshine and hot, with a high in the upper 80s, then mostly cloudy with continued haze, with a low in the low 70s.

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Today is Friday, July 17th, the 195th day of the year. A cold red air quality alert is in effect due to wildfire smoke today. Hazy sunshine and hot, with the high in the upper 80s. Then mostly cloudy with continued haze, with the low in the low 70s. Saturday, mostly cloudy with continued smoke and haze, with the high in the low 90s.

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2: The beach report for today, Friday, July 17th. Off the Bethany Boardwalk, today's high tide is at 10:43 a.m. Low tide is at 4:43 p.m. Atlantic water temperature at the boardwalk is 74 degrees.
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1: A code red air quality alert is in effect due to wildfire smoke today. Hazy sunshine and hot, with a high in the upper 80s, then mostly cloudy with continued haze, with a low in the low 70s.

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1: Now, another exciting episode in the life of the most fantastic crime fighter the world has ever known.
2: It is a weekend in Midland City. And once again, crime runs rampant in the street. And in the office of the police commissioner of Midland City.
3: Yes, what? Hello? Wait, I'm... Yes, hello, this is the commissioner. What? Where? Hold on.
4: Yes, Commissioner.
5: Quickly, Miss Helfinger. We must summon the Fantastic Feathered Fighter.
4: Right.
5: Rhyme is running rampant.
4: Okay.
5: I don't know who he is, but I do know this.
4: Bye-bye.
6: Ooh-wee. Pressure is building your stadium.
4: Wing.
6: Baseball fans, our Nats are at bat. You know,
4: Wing Warrior.
3: Not now, Miss Helfinger. The bases are loaded and the Midland Nats are at bat.
4: Wonderful. However, your crime-fighting services are needed.
3: Boy, I love Saturday afternoons.
4: Yes, I know, but...
3: The commissioner's going to run out for hot dogs later. Would you like one?
4: Crime is running rampant, Winged Warrior.
3: Oh, boy. Frabolowski's coming up at a bat, too.
4: Frabolowski?
3: Is it really important, Miss Helfinger?
4: Well, a riot has broken out in the Midland City Theater.
3: The Midland City Theater?
4: Yes.
3: Gee, want to keep an ear on the game and let me know what happens?
2: And not much later, a weirdly costumed figure descends gracefully before the entrance of the Midland City Theater.
3: Pardon me, cashier.
7: Yes?
3: Is there a riot taking place inside your theater?
7: Oh, there certainly is, and it is terrible.
3: Don't worry, I'm here to quell it.
7: Good.
3: But first, I'd like to ask a few questions.
7: We're playing a double feature.
3: Yes, I know. What feature is playing right now?
7: Smiley Burnett, Jeanette McDonald.
3: If I go in now, well, I have missed much of it.
7: It just started.
3: Oh.
7: That's what made the riot.
3: Thank you very much.
2: And with the swift swirl of his white wings, the feathered fighter leaps through the theater's great double doors. And bounding mightily through the theater lobby, the winged warrior unhesitatingly advances toward the darkened cinema stage.
8: Hey, buddy.
3: Yes?
8: Where's your ticket?
3: Oh, I am the wonderful white-winged warrior, you see.
8: Well, congratulations.
3: Where are you carrying me, Usher?
8: Boy, you're a heavy little fella, aren't you? I'm the winged warrior,
3: so
8: Usher.
3: Wow.
2: It would have been far better had Chicken Man backed into the theater lobby, prompting the usher to think he was leaving.
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0: the beach report for today, Friday, July 17th. Off the Bethany Boardwalk, today's high tide is at 10:43 a.m. Low tide is at 4:43 p.m. Atlantic water temperature at the boardwalk is 74 degrees.
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2: Alone sat Henry. On Fairhaven Cliff, he's gazing down in admiration. I said he's gazing in admiration, as would an artist, at his masterpiece. At the forest fire he'd just started. It was a beauty, he later said. That's what Henry thought, a glorious spectacle, he later described it, lamenting that he was the only one there to enjoy it. Indeed, everybody else was either running for help or running for their lives. But with relish, Henry observed the fleeing squirrels and the birds darting in and out of the billows of smoke. In wonder, he watched the flames flash up the pine trees to their tops and the general progress of the conflagration, now more than a mile from where he had kindled it. In fact, it was only after the fire had nearly surrounded the cliff on which Henry was perched that he reluctantly climbed down and joined the townsfolk who were frantically battling the blaze. After several hours and 300 acres of charred timber, the forest fire was at last contained, and only then did the weary, soot-smudged citizens of Concord stop to ask, how did this happen? That's when Henry told them the rest of the story, how he'd gone fishing with Ed Hoare, the judge's son. They'd taken a small boat up the river to Fairhaven Bay. After catching a mess of fish, Henry prepared to cook them on shore by lighting a fire in a pine stump. Now, it hadn't rained in some while. The long grass all around was dry as tinder and just as combustible, a fact that proved itself almost immediately, for within minutes the grass fire had spread to the brush and the brush fire had spread to the woods. Beyond the woods lay the town. So Ed got in the boat and he headed back down the river. Henry said, I'll go warn the townspeople. But he never made it that far. Seeing that the blaze had attracted the attention of a few farmers, Henry, satisfied that folks now knew what was happening, Henry climbed up on Fairhaven Cliff to admire the raging, vanishing scenery. The fire eventually diminished to smoldering embers. But the anger of the local citizens was not so readily quenched. The town newspaper reported the incident contemptuously. There was talk of prosecuting Henry for the offense. However, while starting the fire in the presence of a judge's son may have kept Henry out of jail, it could not rescue him from the hard feelings of his neighbors. And so Henry left home, and he left town to live as a hermit, as though anyone cared. But I bring it up because history remembers Henry as a nature lover. History remembers Henry as a naturalist. His surviving image is one of a man seeking ultimate compatibility with his natural surroundings. In fact, one of the most famous things he ever wrote was called Life in the Woods. But in real life, and in his own time, Henry David Thoreau was the firebug of Fairhaven Bay. Henry David Thoreau, the author-philosopher who got his neighbors so incensed that he had to exile himself to the woods, live in a little shack by a little pool called Walden Pond. And now you know the rest of the story.
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1: A code red air quality alert is in effect due to wildfire smoke today. Hazy sunshine and hot, with the high in the upper 80s. Then mostly cloudy with continued haze, with the low in the low 70s.

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4: Here is the beach report for today, Friday, July 17th. Off the Bethany Boardwalk, today's high tide is at 10:43 a.m. Low tide is at 4:43 p.m. Atlantic water temperature at the boardwalk is 74 degrees.
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1: Here is the beach report for today, Friday, July 17th. Off the Bethany Boardwalk, today's high tide is at 10:43 a.m. Low tide is at 4:43 p.m. Atlantic water temperature at the boardwalk is 74 degrees.
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3: July 17th, 1918. Russia's last Tsar, Nicholas II, and his family are executed by their Bolshevik captors. That happens the year after the Russian Revolution topples the monarchy from power. 1955.
4: To all who come to this happy place, welcome. Disneyland is your land.
3: 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The Cold War superpowers link up in space for the first time.
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3: As an American Apollo capsule docks with a Soviet Soyuz spacecraft. 1961. Baseball Hall of Famer Ty Cobb, considered one of the game's best all-round players, dies in Atlanta, Georgia. Cobb was 74. Today in history, July 17th, Ross Simpson, The Associated Press.
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1: Now, another exciting episode in the life of the most fantastic crime fighter the world has ever known.
2: It is a weekend in Midland City. And once again, crime runs rampant in the streets and in the office of the police commissioner of Midland City.
3: Yes, what? Hello? Wait, I'm... Yes, hello, this is the commissioner. What? Where? Hold on.
4: Yes, Commissioner.
5: Quickly, Miss Helfinger. We must summon the Fantastic Feathered Fighter.
4: Right.
5: Rhyme is running rampant.
4: Okay.
5: I don't know who he is, but I do know this.
4: Bye-bye.
6: Pressure is building Yurt Stadium.
4: Wing.
6: Baseball fans are in that cert bat. Load.
4: Wing Warrior.
3: Not now, Miss Helfinger. The bases are loaded and the Midland Nats are at bat.
4: Wonderful. However, your crime-fighting services are needed.
3: Boy, I love Saturday afternoons.
4: Yes, I know, but...
3: The commissioner's going to run out for hot dogs later. Would you like one?
4: Crime is running rampant, Winged Warrior.
3: Oh, boy. Frabolowski's coming up at a bat, too.
4: Frabolowski?
3: Is it really important, Miss Helfinger?
4: Well, a riot has broken out in the Midland City Theater.
3: The Midland City Theater?
4: Yes.
3: Gee, want to keep an ear on the game and let me know what happens?
2: And not much later, a weirdly costumed figure descends gracefully before the entrance of the Midland City Theater.
3: Pardon me, cashier.
7: Yes?
3: Is there a riot taking place inside your theater?
7: Oh, there certainly is, and it is terrible.
3: Don't worry, I'm here to quell it.
7: Good.
3: But first, I'd like to ask a few questions.
7: We're playing a double feature.
3: Yes, I know. What feature is playing right now?
7: Smiley Burnett, Jeanette McDonald.
3: If I go in now, will I have missed much of it?
7: It just started.
3: Oh.
7: That's what made the riot.
3: Thank you very much.
2: And with the swift swirl of his white wings, the feathered fighter leaps through the theater's great double doors. And bounding mightily through the theater lobby, the winged warrior unhesitatingly advances toward the darkened cinema stage.
8: Hey, buddy.
3: Yes?
8: Where's your ticket?
3: Oh, I am the wonderful white-winged warrior, you see.
8: Well, congratulations.
3: Where are you carrying me, Usher?
8: Boy, you're a heavy little fella, aren't you? I'm the winged warrior,
3: so
8: Usher.
3: Wow.
2: It would have been far better had Chicken Man backed into the theater lobby, prompting the usher to think he was leaving.
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0: the beach report for today, Friday, July 17th. Off the Bethany Boardwalk, today's high tide is at 10:43 a.m. Low tide is at 4:43 p.m. Atlantic water temperature at the boardwalk is 74 degrees.
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0: 1, 1, 1, 1, 1, 1.
1: Name the number 24 song on the list of 100 greatest girl group songs of all time. This tune was number one for 3 weeks in September 1963. Recorded by the Angels. My Boyfriend's Back.
2: He went away and you hung around and bothered me every night. And I wouldn't go out with you.

0: cliff. He's gazing down in admiration. I said he's gazing in admiration, as would an artist, at his masterpiece. At the forest fire he'd just started. It was a beauty, he later said. That's what Henry thought, a glorious spectacle, he later described it, lamenting that he was the only one there to enjoy it. Indeed, everybody else was either running for help or running for their lives. But with relish, Henry observed the fleeing squirrels and the birds darting in and out of the billows of smoke. In wonder, he watched the flames flash up the pine trees to their tops and the general progress of the conflagration, now more than a mile from where he had kindled it. In fact, it was only after the fire had nearly surrounded the cliff on which Henry was perched that he reluctantly climbed down and joined the townsfolk who were frantically battling the blaze. After several hours and 300 acres of charred timber, the forest fire was at last contained, and only then did the weary, soot-smudged citizens of Concord stop to ask, how did this happen? That's when Henry told them the rest of the story, how he'd gone fishing with Ed Hoare, the judge's son. They'd taken a small boat up the river to Fairhaven Bay. After catching a mess of fish, Henry prepared to cook them on shore by lighting a fire in a pine stump. Now, it hadn't rained in some while. The long grass all around was dry as tinder and just as combustible, a fact that proved itself almost immediately, for within minutes the grass fire had spread to the brush and the brush fire had spread to the woods. Beyond the woods lay the town. So Ed got in the boat and he headed back down the river. Henry said, I'll go warn the townspeople. But he never made it that far. Seeing that the blaze had attracted the attention of a few farmers, Henry, satisfied that folks now knew what was happening, Henry climbed up on Fairhaven Cliff to admire the raging, vanishing scenery. The fire eventually diminished to smoldering embers. But the anger of the local citizens was not so readily quenched. The town newspaper reported the incident contemptuously. There was talk of prosecuting Henry for the offense. However, while starting the fire in the presence of a judge's son may have kept Henry out of jail, it could not rescue him from the hard feelings of his neighbors. And so Henry left home, and he left town to live as a hermit, as though anyone cared. But I bring it up because history remembers Henry as a nature lover. History remembers Henry as a naturalist. His surviving image is one of a man seeking ultimate compatibility with his natural surroundings. In fact, one of the most famous things he ever wrote was called Life in the Woods. But in real life, and in his own time, Henry David Thoreau was the firebug of Fairhaven Bay. Henry David Thoreau, the author-philosopher who got his neighbors so incensed that he had to exile himself to the woods, live in a little shack by a little pool called Walden Pond. And now you know the rest of the story.
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1: If somebody mentioned the name Harold Lloyd Jenkins, you might not know who they were talking about. 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
1: It's me, your heart. High blood pressure is serious, and if you think I'm just gonna keep ticking away, you're wrong. I can quit whenever I want, but I like my job. Just treat me better. Maybe we can do some exercise on occasion? After all, we're in this together.
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0: July 17, 1918. Russia's last Tsar, Nicholas II, and his family are executed by their Bolshevik captors. That happens the year after the Russian Revolution topples the monarchy from power. 1955.
1: To all who come to this happy place, welcome. 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
0: Entertainment giant Walt Disney opens his latest creation, the Disneyland theme park in Anaheim, California, 1975. The Cold War superpowers link up in space for the first time.
2: Apollo, Houston, I got two messages for you. Moscow is go for docking. Houston is go for docking. It's up to you guys. Have fun.
0: As an American Apollo capsule docks with a Soviet Soyuz spacecraft. 1961. Baseball Hall of Famer Ty Cobb, considered one of the game's best all-round players, dies in Atlanta, Georgia. Cobb was 74. Today in history, July 17th, Ross Simpson, the Associated Press.
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